I heard there's a wicked war a-blazing, and the taste of war I know so very well.

Cuckoo. Well, well, well, we're back in Melbourne. We're back in Australia. Welcome to the Eagles Farewell One Tour. One. Moving right into the Farewell Two, I'm sure, at some point. But for now, we just want to welcome you. We got a lot of songs to play this evening. Your energy and enthusiasm will be appreciated. And it's going to be a good night, ladies and gentlemen.

Hey, how you doing? Everybody okay? Great to be back. Maybe this time I'll remember some of it. Hey, did you ever have something that was your favorite thing to do in the whole world and you had to stop? My favorite thing was drinking alcohol. I only got drunk once for 20 years. And I had to stop. So this song is called One Day at a Time. It's a new song, and it's about relevant stuff.

Thank you very much, Joe. Thanks, everybody. Do a song here now. Not a new song by any stretch, an old song. It's just about all we have. It's a song Don and I wrote back during one of these nights period. We like to call it our satanic rhythm and blues country rock period. And the song is kind of long, but then when we wrote it, we were kind of young, so it's probably why we wrote it rather quickly. Hope you enjoy this. This goes out to my first wife, Plaintiff.

Thank you, thank you. It's my turn to say hello, Melbourne. And I see you over there. And over there. All right, we're recording tonight, remember that. Here's a song from Hell Freezes Over.

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1: We're going to do another new song for you now. This is like Joe's song. This is the third time that we've been doing this live, and it's going to be a lot of fun, a big adventure for me personally. Song called No More Cloudy Days.
2: Thank you. Thanks, everybody. It's great to be down under. I want to do one for you now. This is a song we wrote a few years back. In the summer of, it was in August of 2001, we had just completed a very gratifying tour of Russia and of Europe, Western Europe, and we were scheduled to go into the recording studio on September 11th and start working on our album. Needless to say, we didn't go into the studio that day or for many days thereafter. But that evening, we started writing this song. It features the Eagles' five-part harmony. This is called Hole in the World.

Thank you. There's a song Don and I wrote back in the 70s. We started doing it actually in the summer of 2001. My wife calls this the credit card song. Here's Take It to the Limit.

0: 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I want to take this opportunity to introduce you to the fellas in the band.
1: Okay. Sounds like a good idea. Glenn Frey, Detroit, Michigan. Okay, here we go. Thank you. Anyway, I'm going to tell you the cities the guys are from. These places may be like, you know, just names from a map, but for these gentlemen, it's the fertilizer of their genius. It's where they started. First of all, on guitar from Arlington, Virginia, Mr. Stuart Smith. One of our two fine keyboard players right behind Stuart from Rochester, New York, Will Hollis. Our mighty horn section. First of all, the leader of our horns on baritone sax from San Luis Obispo, California, Greg Smith. On trumpet right next to Greg from Monterey, California, Billy Armstrong. On tenor and alto saxophone from Holland, Chris Mostert. On saxophone, violin, and percussion from Santa Rosa, California, Mr. Al Garth. Al's been with us since hell freezes over, and so has this next gentleman on drums and percussion from Greenfield, Massachusetts, Scott Crago. Last but certainly not least, our other fine keyboard player. He's from San Diego, California, Michael Thompson.
2: Ladies and gentlemen, it's time for your participation here in this song. I have a camera in this helmet, so it's the helmet cam. I'll be around in the middle of the song to visit with you individually. And it's time to be silly. Here's your chance.